0: thank you so much, Vanya. All right. So, children, today I am going to share something with you. Are you ready?
1: Yes, ma'am.
2: Okay, ma'am.
0: All right. You all know that pets are special members of our family, isn't it?
1: Yes, ma'am.
2: Pets are so lovely.
0: Right, Soham.
3: Ma'am, I have a dog. It loves me so much.
0: Riddhi, that's very good. But how do you know that your dog loves you?
3: Ma'am, when I come back home, it leaps and jumps around me with happiness.
0: Wow, that's good. And what about you, Navya?
4: Ma'am, my dog shakes its tail at me.
0: Oh, that's lovely. You have a very nice dog. I'm very happy.

0: that's lovely. You have a very nice dog. I'm very happy that you love pets. All right. What about you, Lavish?
1: Ma'am, when I come home, my cat jumps and sits on my lap.
0: Oh, that's so exciting, isn't it?
2: Yes, ma'am.
0: All right. So, we spoke about our animals. What about birds? Do you like birds?
2: Yes, ma'am.
0: Can you name some birds?
3: Sparrow.
0: Okay, Vanya. Good. That's a beautiful small bird. Okay, Soham, you tell.
4: Peacock. It dances so well. It looks so pretty.
0: Yes, peacock is a colorful bird.
1: Ma'am, parrot.
0: Oh, yes. Parrot is a mimic bird. But, children, you have missed a bird. Do you know which bird is missing?
5: Any guesses?
0: Okay, I'll give you a clue. It calls... Absolutely right. Children, I remember a lovely story of a crow. Would you like to listen?
2: Yes, ma'am.
6: It will be fun.
0: So, I'll narrate the poem. Repeat after me. There once was a crow. He was black. As you know. How to be beautiful. He wanted to know. Colorful feathers. He wanted to grow. He found one peacock feather. He stuck it. In his tail. Then he found another. He picked up. All without fail. He stuck them. In his wings. Put one on his head. I am now beautiful. He danced and said. The other crows. Laughed at him.
7: Oh, what a fool you are.
8: Beautiful in black.
7: We love you. For what you are.
0: So children, now listen to the same poem in a lovely song.
2: Okay, Mom.

0: Now, children, tell me, what did you learn from this poem?
1: Ma'am, all colors are beautiful.
0: Oh, yes. Now, let's have a little game. I'll name the bird and you will tell the color of that bird. Okay?
2: Okay, ma'am.
0: Good.
3: Yes, ma'am.
0: Good. The bird is parrot. Tell me the color.
2: Right.
0: Now, Soham will tell.
4: Green.
2: Yes, it is green. Yes.
0: Right. Now, listen to the sound of parrot. The next bird is sparrow. Now, tell me the color. Who will tell?
2: Me.
0: Navya, Vanya, Soham.
3: Me.
0: Me. Lavish.
5: I'm brown.
0: You're right. Sparrow has mostly three colors. Brown, white and
2: black.
0: Right.
1: Crow is also black, ma'am.
0: Yes, black is a beautiful color. And now listen to how crow sounds.
2: Ah, ah.
0: Now you all know about the sounds of birds.
2: Great. Yes, ma'am.
0: So children, did you like the poem?
2: Yes, ma'am.
3: We loved it.
0: Okay, and the song and the little game of birds?
2: Yes, ma'am.
0: Then let's clap for each other. Yay!
6: The Crow. You were just listening to this program. 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

0: India and Italy today finalized 15 outcomes across diverse sectors. The agreements were signed following delegation-level talks between Prime Minister Narendra Modi and his Italian counterpart Giorgia Meloni in Rome today. The outcomes mark the elevation of bilateral relations to a special strategic partnership. Both sides also inked several memorandums of understanding to deepen cooperation in key areas including critical minerals, defense, agriculture, Ayurveda, science and technology, maritime transport and ports. India and Italy also agreed to strengthen coordination against tax crimes, money laundering and terror financing. In a press statement after the talks, Prime Minister Modi said, India-Italy Joint Strategic Action Plan 2025 to 2029 will provide a practical and futuristic framework for bilateral ties. He said, both sides are working towards establishing an India-Italy Innovation Centre and noted that the India-Italy Defence Industrial Roadmap has opened new avenues for co-development and co-production in the defence sector. Later in the day, Prime Minister Modi was conferred the prestigious Agricola Medal by the Food and Agriculture Organization at its headquarters in Rome. The medal was presented by FAO Director General Ki Dong-gyu. Speaking on the occasion, the Prime Minister said the award reflects India's unwavering commitment to food security, sustainable development and human welfare.
1: ये भारत के करोड़ों किसानों, पशुपालकों, मत्स्य पालकों, कृषि वैज्ञानिकों और हमारे श्रमिकों का सम्मान है। यह भारत की उस अटूट प्रतिबद्धता का भी सम्मान है जिसके केंद्र में मानव कल्याण, खाद्य सुरक्षा और सस्टेनेबल डेवलपमेंट है। मैं इस मेडल को अत्यंत विनम्रता के साथ स्वीकार करते हुए भारत के अन्नदाताओं को यह मेडल समर्पित करता हूं।
0: Union Minister for Commerce and Industry Piyush Goyal has congratulated Prime Minister Narendra Modi for being honoured with the Food and Agriculture Organization's Agricola Medal. In a social media post, Mr. Goyal said, "This is an acknowledgement of the immense contributions of India's farmers, fisherfolk, scientists and other workers in the agriculture sector." Union Finance Minister Nirmala Sitharaman has also expressed happiness over the conferment of FAO's honour to Prime Minister Modi. West Bengal Chief Minister Suvendu Adhikari today announced immediate initiation of deportation proceedings against illegal Bangladeshi infiltrators under the Citizenship Amendment Act or CAA. The Chief Minister made the announcement at State Secretariat Nabanna during a handover ceremony to the Border Security Force for border fencing. He said infiltrators identified in the state would now be directly handed over to the BSF for further action and coordination with the Border Guards Bangladesh. Mr. Adhikari clarified that no action would be taken against members of the seven communities protected under the CAA, provided they had entered India before 31st of December 2024. India is said to remain the world's fastest growing major economy as the United Nations in its report projected a growth rate of 6.4% this year for the country despite global uncertainty caused by the West Asia conflict. UN senior economist Ingo Pitele, briefing reporters on the mid-year update to the World Economic Situation and Prospects report yesterday, said India's strong consumer demand, public investment and growth in services exports continue to support its economy. Cyprus President Nikos Christodoulides, along with a high-level delegation, arrived in Mumbai this evening for a three-day official visit to the country. He was warmly received at the airport by Maharashtra Governor Jishnu Dev Verma and Chief Minister Devendra Fadnavis. The swearing-in ceremony of the newly elected members of the 16th Puducherry Legislative Assembly was held today at the Assembly Hall. Pro Tem Speaker A. Anbalagan administered the oath to the newly elected members of the Legislative Assembly. In IPL cricket, Mumbai Indians have set a target of 148 runs for Kolkata Knight Riders at the Eden Gardens in Kolkata tonight. In reply, KKR were 51 for 2 in 6 overs when reports last came in. Put into bat, Mumbai Indians posted 147 runs for the loss of 8 wickets in the allotted 20 overs. Earlier, Kolkata Knight Riders won the toss and opted to bowl. Tomorrow, Gujarat Titans and Chennai Super Kings will clash at Narendra Modi Stadium, Ahmedabad at 7:30 p.m. local time. And that is the end of this news bulletin.
2: मध्यम लहरी 537 अंश 6 मीटर्स तसंच 558 किलोहर्ट्सवर आकाशवाणी मुंबई केंद्राची ही आहे अस्मिता वाहिनी आणि सिंधुदुर्ग नगरी केंद्र.